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9: Partly to mostly cloudy skies expected into your Friday evening here in the capital city. Look for temperatures to cool back into the lower to middle 70s by 10 o'clock tonight. Expected to be a humid evening as well, with dew points hanging out around 70. We will see a chance for maybe some isolated to scattered showers and thunderstorms moving through the area through your Friday evening, with an isolated strong to severe storm possible. Likely better chances during the overnight hours. From the 1011 Severe Weather Center, I'm meteorologist Bill Rentschler.
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3: Partly to mostly cloudy skies expected into your Friday evening here in the capital city. Look for temperatures to cool back into the lower to middle 70s by 10 o'clock tonight. Expected to be a humid evening as well, with dew points hanging out around 70. We will see a chance for maybe some isolated to scattered showers and thunderstorms moving through the area through your Friday evening, with an isolated strong to severe storm possible. Likely better chances during the overnight hours. From the 1011 Severe Weather Center, I'm meteorologist Bill Rentschler.
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what they told you. Now you do what they told you. Now you do what they told you. Now you do what they told you.

Now you do what they told you. Now you do what they told you. Now you do what they told you.

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10: Partly to mostly cloudy skies expected into your Friday evening here in the capital city. Look for temperatures to cool back into the lower to middle 70s by 10 o'clock tonight. Expected to be a humid evening as well, with dew points hanging out around 70. We will see a chance for maybe some isolated to scattered showers and thunderstorms moving through the area through your Friday evening, with an isolated strong to severe storm possible. Likely better chances during the overnight hours. From the 1011 Severe Weather Center, I'm meteorologist Bill Renschler.
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7: Mostly cloudy skies tonight. We'll be awaiting showers and perhaps some embedded weak storms to be here by the morning commute, moving in from the north. Morning temperatures will start in the low 60s and seasonal, and yet more afternoon sun is planned for us so that we warm into the lower 80s for a high on Monday with more humidity. From the 10-11 Severe Weather Center, I'm meteorologist Jessica Blum.
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0: Oh, look. 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
9: Mostly cloudy skies tonight. We'll be awaiting showers and perhaps some embedded weak storms to be here by the morning commute, moving in from the north. Morning temperatures will start in the low 60s and seasonal, and yet more afternoon sun is planned for us so that we warm into the lower 80s for a high on Monday with more humidity. From the 1011 Severe Weather Center, I'm meteorologist Jessica Blum.
0: Dumbing down. The decline of Western civilization begins here.
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0: 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I am late. 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
8: Mostly cloudy skies tonight. We'll be awaiting showers and perhaps some embedded weak storms to be here by the morning commute, moving in from the north. Morning temperatures will start in the low 60s and seasonal, and yet more afternoon sun is planned for us, so that we warm into the lower 80s for a high on Monday with more humidity. From the 10-11 Severe Weather Center, I'm meteorologist Jessica Blum.
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4: Mostly cloudy skies tonight. We'll be awaiting showers and perhaps some embedded weak storms to be here by the morning commute, moving in from the north. Morning temperatures will start in the low 60s and seasonal, and yet more afternoon sun is planned for us so that we warm into the lower 80s for a high on Monday with more humidity. From the 1011 Severe Weather Center, I'm meteorologist Jessica Blum.
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7: Mostly cloudy skies tonight. We'll be awaiting showers and perhaps some embedded weak storms to be here by the morning commute, moving in from the north. Morning temperatures will start in the low 60s and seasonal, and yet more afternoon sun is planned for us so that we warm into the lower 80s for a high on Monday with more humidity. From the 1011 Severe Weather Center, I'm meteorologist Jessica Blum.
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8: Mostly cloudy skies tonight. We'll be awaiting showers and perhaps some embedded weak storms to be here by the morning commute, moving in from the north. Morning temperatures will start in the low 60s and seasonal, and yet more afternoon sun is planned for us, so that we warm into the lower 80s for a high on Monday with more humidity. From the 10-11 Severe Weather Center, I'm meteorologist Jessica Blum.
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2: Mostly cloudy skies tonight. We'll be awaiting showers and perhaps some embedded weak storms to be here by the morning commute, moving in from the north. Morning temperatures will start in the low 60s and seasonal, and yet more afternoon sun is planned for us so that we warm into the lower 80s for a high on Monday with more humidity. From the 1011 Severe Weather Center, I'm meteorologist Jessica Blum.
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3: Ooh, you suck!
0: Well, let's show them how it's done. Again, here comes another 55-minute bone block of rock on 105.3 The Bone. 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
6: Mostly cloudy this morning with a 30% chance of showers and thunderstorms, then becoming mostly sunny to partly cloudy this afternoon with a high temperature in the low 80s. Tonight, partly to mostly cloudy with a low in the mid-60s. Tuesday, partly to mostly cloudy with a 40% chance of showers and thunderstorms. Some storms may be severe, high in the mid-80s. From the 1011 Severe Weather Center, I'm meteorologist Brandon Rector.
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1: A Lincoln City Council proposal to create a grant program for local nonprofit pools failed on a 4-3 vote at the council yesterday. Councilman James Michael Bowers sponsored the proposal, said the council missed an opportunity to help reopen Meadow Lane Pool.
2: Today, this council did not simply vote against one pool. 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
1: 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He said the proposal was

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7: Mostly cloudy this morning with a 30% chance of showers and thunderstorms, then becoming mostly sunny to partly cloudy this afternoon with a high temperature in the low 80s. Tonight, partly to mostly cloudy with a low in the mid-60s. Tuesday, partly to mostly cloudy with a 40% chance of showers and thunderstorms. Some storms may be severe, high in the mid-80s. From the 1011 Severe Weather Center, I'm meteorologist Brandon Rector.
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10: Yeah, here we go for the 100th time. 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

0: Good morning. A fairly smooth start to our commute. No reported accidents or major delays. We do have several construction projects. Keep in mind, south of 84th, Van Dorn to South Street. Southbound lane closure for a paving project. I-180, superior to about Sun Valley. North and southbound lane closures for bridge replacement. And work continues on Cornhusker, 35th to Havelock. Lane closures, lane shifts, and some head-to-head traffic for paving repairs on Cornhusker. Make sure the headlights are on. If you see a trouble spot, call the traffic hotline, 402-479-1414. That's a quick check of your time saver traffic.
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0: So far, so good. Most traffic continues to move well. No reported accidents or major delays. We do have several construction projects. We'll want to keep in mind South Street, 49th to Cotner, water main install, westbound lane closures. Part of that water main install is South 48th, Cotner to Sumner, southbound lane closure. And South 48th, Normal to South Street remains closed for that water main work. Do watch your speed in our school zones, neighborhoods, and near any school buses. If you come across anything that gets in your way, call the traffic hotline 402-479-1414. That's another check of your time saver traffic.
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0: 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Try texting someone who actually matters, like us. The Bone Text Line, 402-477-1053. Got something to say? Say it. 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
2: A new statewide campaign is pushing for changes to Nebraska's child care system. Executive Director of EduCare Lincoln, Quentin Brown, spoke at the launch of Child Care Can about the financial pressure facing providers.
3: Across Nebraska, the problem is fundamentally the same. Providers cannot afford to earn less, and families cannot afford to pay more.
2: Brown said staffing, food, insurance, and other costs are making it difficult for providers to sustain their business. Nebraska Council on Problem Gambling Executive Director Mike Chandra said quitting sports betting has changed the way he watches football. Chandra, a problem gambler in recovery, tells KLIN News it was exhausting to watch games with money on the line.
4: I can actually enjoy sports now without worrying about the financial piece to it, not adding any more undue stress.
2: Chandra said he used to focus on statistics, point spreads, and over-unders, but no longer has the added stress of gambling. And that's a news update from the KLIN Newsroom.
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5: All directions continue to move fairly well. No reported accidents or major delays. A few volume slowdowns. We do have several construction projects. Keep in mind, Vine Street, 66 to 70th. That is closed for street improvement. The detour, 66 to O Street. Work continues on Highway 77 of the Homestead Expressway at Warlick Boulevard, West Denton Road. An overpass project with lane shifts and lane closures. And Old Cheney Road, 27th to the Knolls, westbound is closed for water main repair. Eastbound, 25th to Knowles, lane closure for that water main repair. Do watch your speed in our school zones, neighborhoods, and near any school buses. If you see a trouble spot, call the traffic hotline, 402-479-1414. That's another check of your time saver traffic.
6: Well, hey guys, it is Steve, and I am here once again with Brian from the People's City Mission. And Brian, I know you guys really need donations of non-perishable food items, and you have your usual places that you can drop them off, which we will get into, but you also have another way that people can make their donations of those non-perishables as well.
7: Well, that's right, and that's something that's becoming very popular, is sending via our Amazon wish list online. You know, that's very important to us because it's not unusual for us to go through 50 cans of vegetables in a single day. Imagine that amount of food being prepared.
6: Yeah. Well, and if folks aren't too familiar, what's the best way to find that Amazon wish list?
7: Okay, we've got a couple ways. It is always available at our website, which is pcmlincoln.org. And then we have very active social media, and we'll regularly put a post on a particular food item that we might need, or baby supplies, or those big 42-ounce containers of oatmeal. We'll go through 24 of those in a week. So whatever it is that we need at a particular moment, we'll put that out on our very active social media, and those are all at PCM Lincoln.
6: Now, people want to do it the old-fashioned way, drop off those non-perishable food items. Where can they drop those off at?
7: You know, one good place is our help center, and that's at 6800 P Street, or right here at the shelter, which is 110 Q Street.
6: Awesome. Well, you have your options. You can drop it off at the People's City Mission or do the Amazon wish list. And those non-perishable food items always needed. Well, Brian from the People's City Mission, great talking with you this morning. I hope you have a great rest of your week.
7: You too. Thanks again. Look forward to seeing you again soon.
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1: Partly to mostly cloudy today with a 30% chance of showers and thunderstorms. High temperature this afternoon in the low 80s. Tonight, partly to mostly cloudy with a low temperature in the mid-60s. Tuesday, partly to mostly cloudy with a 40% chance of showers and thunderstorms. Some storms may be severe, high in the mid-80s. From the 1011 Severe Weather Center, I'm meteorologist Brandon Rector.
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3: Partly to mostly cloudy today with a 30% chance of showers and thunderstorms. High temperature this afternoon in the low 80s. Tonight, partly to mostly cloudy with a low temperature in the mid-60s. Tuesday, partly to mostly cloudy with a 40% chance of showers and thunderstorms. Some storms may be severe, high in the mid-80s. From the 1011 Severe Weather Center, I'm meteorologist Brandon Rector.
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105.3 The Bone, Lincoln's Real Rock. Adam in with you. And you know what? 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

105.3 The Bone, Lincoln's Real Rock. It's Adam. And you know, when you find a quarter or even a penny, you stop to pick it up, right? It's just there on the ground. Well, I guess there's a threshold for how much you're allowed to keep. Down in Georgia, a man at Walmart found $30, and he got caught on video just picking it up and being like, hey, 30 bucks, and put it in his pocket. The police issued an arrest warrant for him. They put out a bulletin, showed his picture. The guy actually returned the money. But 30 bucks? That's what we're going after? If you find it on the ground, you guess you gotta return it to somebody?

105.3 The Bone, Lincoln's Real Rock, Led Zeppelin with Heartbreakin', Livin', Lovin' Made. That was the first song that I ever got to play on the radio back in 2000. 26 years ago, that was the first song I ever got to hear. Pretty awesome. Here's Def Leppard.

0: Audio Slave on 105.3 The Bone, Lincoln's Real Rock. Adam in with you. And this Friday, we've got a brand new bargain, Roca Berry Farm. 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
9: Partly to mostly cloudy today with a 30% chance of showers and thunderstorms. High temperature this afternoon in the low 80s. Tonight, partly to mostly cloudy with a low temperature in the mid-60s. Tuesday, partly to mostly cloudy with a 40% chance of showers and thunderstorms. Some storms may be severe, high in the mid-80s. From the 1011 Severe Weather Center, I'm meteorologist Brandon Rector.
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105.3 The Bone, Lincoln's Real Rock, Adam. 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

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Foreigner with Double Vision, and they took over Pinewood Bowl Theater not too long ago. Very cool that they had Lincoln Southeast students, part of their choir, there with them to sing I Want to Know What Love Is.

105.3 The Bone, Lincoln's Real Rock. Hey, it's Adam. You know what? Husker season is just around the corner, and there's a lot of drama when it comes to the Huskers, but I don't think we have anything on LSU and Ole Miss. The whole issue with Lane Kiffin leaving Ole Miss and going to LSU in the middle of the playoff last year got really wild. It got so bad, Ole Miss contacted the FBI, worried about their stuff being stolen by Lane Kiffin, that he was going to steal, you know, information from the university. So they brought in the FBI. I don't think it's been a while since the FBI got involved with the Huskers, luckily.

0: Cheap Trick on 105.3 The Bone, Lincoln's Real Rock. Hey, it's Adam. We've got a Bone Lunch block coming up. Back-to-back songs from the same artist to get you through the lunch day or the lunch hour of the workday. But before that, we got Red Hot Chili Peppers, The Ataris, and Scorpions.
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3: Partly to mostly cloudy today with a 30% chance of showers and thunderstorms. High temperature this afternoon in the low 80s. Tonight, partly to mostly cloudy with a low temperature in the mid-60s. Tuesday, partly to mostly cloudy with a 40% chance of showers and thunderstorms. Some storms may be severe, high in the mid-80s. From the 1011 Severe Weather Center, I'm meteorologist Brandon Rector.
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105.3 The Bone, Lincoln's Real Rock. Adam in with you, kicking off a bone lunch block. There's one from Alice in Chains. And you know what a bone lunch block? You get another right after.

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105.3 The Bone, Lincoln's Real Rock, Adam with you. And this next group, Motley Crue, always getting into so much trouble. Wouldn't it be interesting if they had a reunion tour where they just, you know, the calm.

105.3 The Bone, Lincoln's Real Rock, Motley Crue in a Bone Lunch Block back-to-back. Coming up next, Heart. And you know what? They are recording a new album. The first

105.3 The Bone, Lincoln's Real Rock. Yes, Nancy Wilson says that Hart's got that new album, getting it to the label by the end of this month. And then they're going to plan for a tour as well. So Hart getting back into it full time. Right now, it's Dire Straits.

0: 105.3 The Bone, Lincoln's Real Rock, finishing up a bone lunch block, getting you through the lunch hour on this Tuesday. We have made it almost a day and a half into the week. Should give ourselves a pat on the back. Coming up, we got Green Day, Rat, and Guns N' Roses.
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13: For the sun Tuesday afternoon, as temperatures warm into the mid-80s. South wind around 5 to 15 miles per hour will become more westerly with time. Low chances for rain will be in the forecast this afternoon and evening, and an even smaller chance of a stray storm. Most will remain pretty dry under partly cloudy skies tonight. From the 1011 Severe Weather Center, I'm meteorologist Jessica Blum.
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Adam with you here, and you're going to join me on Saturday, September 5th for the home opener. We're going to be doing the dock down in Embassy Suites. 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

0: 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Adam, I am headed out here for sure. But coming up, we got the 4 o'clock haircut, and then Steve will be in just before that at 3 p.m., getting you through the rest of the workday.
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12: For the sunny Tuesday afternoon, as temperatures warm into the mid-80s. South winds around 5 to 15 miles per hour will become more westerly with time. Low chances for rain will be in the forecast this afternoon and evening, and an even smaller chance of a stray storm. Most will remain pretty dry under partly cloudy skies tonight. From the 1011 Severe Weather Center, I'm meteorologist Jessica Blum.
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1: Early sunny Tuesday afternoon as temperatures warm into the mid-80s. South winds around 5 to 15 miles per hour will become more westerly with time. Low chances for rain will be in the forecast this afternoon and evening, and an even smaller chance of a stray storm. Most will remain pretty dry under partly cloudy skies tonight. From the 10-11 Severe Weather Center, I'm meteorologist Jessica Blum.
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This is a monthly test of the emergency alert system for broadcast stations and cable systems of Nebraska in cooperation with the FCC and other government authorities. Equipment is being tested that can quickly provide warnings during emergencies. If this had been an actual emergency, official information, news, or instructions would have followed the alert tone. This concludes this test of the emergency alert system.

Yes, I do realize Dolly was a country star. But hey, she crossed all genres. I mean, hell, remember a couple years ago she did the halftime show on Thanksgiving at the Cowboys game? And I think the album was called Rockstar. Interesting, but hey, plenty of rockers sharing their tributes to Dolly. 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

I'm pretty sure all of us around my age knew that our dad owned Boston's debut album. And hey, it was released 50 years ago today. Let that sink in for just a moment. Okay, we're back to it. Chili Peppers coming up here is Three Doors Down on 105.3 The Bone.

wanna be my girl. Come with me because you look so fine that I really want to make you mine. I say you look so fine that I really want to make you mine. I'm 4, 5, 6, come on and get your kicks. Now you don't need a

0: Well, we have tickets to Nebraska football. 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But how about we give you tickets for free? 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
1: Tuesday afternoon, as temperatures warm into the mid-80s. South winds around 5 to 15 miles per hour will become more westerly with time. Low chances for rain will be in the forecast this afternoon and evening, and an even smaller chance of a stray storm. Most will remain pretty dry under partly cloudy skies tonight. From the 10-11 Severe Weather Center, I'm meteorologist Jessica Blum.
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0: pull out the Aquanet, squeeze into the leather pants, and pop in the cassette. 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
1: Incorporate a Scottish jig into the haircut. You're probably thinking, oh, Steve, you lost your damn mind. 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

Hey Man, No Shame in It. You were jammed out to it in early 84. Slade with Run Runaway for your 4 o'clock haircut. I am Steve, doing up a 55-minute bone blocker on Sublime coming up. Here's Aerosmith.

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0: What do we have in store for the ride home? I'm the last person that you want to check in with. One guy can tell you they'll give you good info. Chris Lofgren, he has your time saver traffic coming up.
1: 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Got something to say? 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
1: Partly sunny Tuesday afternoon as temperatures warm into the mid-80s. South winds around 5 to 15 miles per hour will become more westerly with time. Low chances for rain will be in the forecast this afternoon and evening, and an even smaller chance of a stray storm. Most will remain pretty dry under partly cloudy skies tonight. From the 10-11 Severe Weather Center, I'm meteorologist Jessica Blum.
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0: Good afternoon. We'll start time saver traffic on O Street or Highway 34, east of the capital city, 98th to 134th Street, down to one lane. For paving work, traffic controlled by a flagger and pilot car. Do expect slower traffic in the area. Work continues on Old Cheney Road, 27th to the Knolls. Westbound is closed. Eastbound from 25th to the Knolls, lane closure for that water main project. Do watch your speed in our school zones, neighborhoods, and near any school buses. If you see a trouble spot, call the traffic hotline, 402-479-1414. That's a quick check of your time saver traffic.
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Well, you know, coming out of Ozzy, that would have to make you aware of this. Late summer bat activity. Yes, it's going on here in the capital city. 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

0: On the Dev Hill side of our drive time traffic, no accidents or major delays. Most traffic moving well. A few volume slowdowns, and we do have several construction projects. Keep in mind, I-180 Superior to Sun Valley, north and southbound lane closure for bridge replacement. Vine Street, 66 to 70th, that is closed for street improvements. And work continues on Cornhusker, 35th to Havelock. Lane closures and lane shifts, along with some head-to-head traffic for street repairs. If you see a trouble spot, call the traffic hotline 402-479-1414. That's another check of your time saver traffic.
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2: Temperatures have been kept cooler in the mid-70s early on in the afternoon. Partly sunny skies will try to clear out some this evening to give us a quick window to heat up. West winds will remain light into the night as temperatures sit at 81 degrees around sunset. Overnight, partly cloudy skies and a low in the mid-60s. From the 1011 Severe Weather Center, I'm meteorologist Jessica Blum.
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Well, I didn't even get into it yesterday, but someone who's already having a bad start to the week, Niners fans. I mean, I'm not even going to go into it. I'm Steve, inside the phone block of Rock. Jack coming up, here's Hart.

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0: Yeah, I wanted to pay some kind of tribute to Dolly Parton, who passed away today at the age of 80, but kind of hard to do on a rock station. If I played 9 to 5, you probably thought I'd lost my damn mind. Either way, we have plenty of tributes to Dolly from the rock world. 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
1: Temperatures have been kept cooler in the mid-70s early on in the afternoon. Partly sunny skies will try to clear out some this evening to give us a quick window to heat up. West winds will remain light into the night as temperatures sit at 81 degrees around sunset. Overnight, partly cloudy skies and a low in the mid-60s. From the 1011 Severe Weather Center, I'm meteorologist Jessica Blum.
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